0: 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I think I might.
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And we will be back here again, once more to listen to and feel the uplifting sounds of our favorite DJs.

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0: You wanna live, you wanna die, drill seeker. Put your hands against the speaker. You wanna live, you wanna die, drill seeker. 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
1: And now for my next number, I'd like to return to the